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0: 179. Ba, malaki yan. 1,179. 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